0: your name is Elise, but your pal just told me that it's a fantastic books in the rain. Thought your name is Elise, but your pal just told me that it's Elaine.
1: 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Since the screen collided with numbers pressed against the first offense.

0: be saved.
1: 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I know it's in Texas, probably in Tennessee, that says, fool me once, shame on you. If fool me, we can't get fooled again.

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Ladies ripping off everything they wearing. 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Your hands to the ceiling. 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

Honestly, I would love to be with him. 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

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Yo, mo tell me about something me have to laugh, dog. Yo, Angie Blocks. Yo, GS Cup.

Angel Blocks. Yo, G-Sco. True story, though. I know the thing got from St. Thomas to Portmore. St. Catherine's Spanish, though.

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You put water into a bottle, it becomes the bottle. You put it in a teapot, it becomes the teapot. 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

0: 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Get down.
1: The matter of getting a tag on each line, each division.